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1: The kid Ferrari Simmons. 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Who you got a crush on? Not Like Us, Kendrick Lamar on the way. Folded by Kehlani on the way. My playlist is wide open. DM me. Get your song request in at Ferrari Simmons. Here's Leon Thomas. Mutt. It's Ferrari Simmons. Happy Saturday.

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And Baka got a weird case, why is he around? Certified lover boy, certified pedophiles. 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
1: 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Let's get into that morning, dude. Beyonce. Also got some Kehlani. Jordan on the 2G with Kehlani on the way. Get those requests in. 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It's Ferrari. 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
4: Yeah, yeah. 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
9: 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What I say? 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

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I guess when your stars align, you do like the solar system and plan it out.

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0: girl, you a 10. 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
1: Good Sunday morning. What's up? It's Ariel. Still recovering from the iHeartRadio Music Festival. Okay, we're going to talk about Snoop, who performed last night. Straight ahead. In the meantime, Rich Gang, Chris Brown, next.

0: It's Real 93.1. What's good? It's Ariel out to Fern Creek in Middletown. Yep, we see you rocking with us. Louisville's number one for hip-hop and R&B. It's Real 93.1. Montana on track.
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1: What's up, Zariel, with you on this Sunday morning. I still got Lil Jon headed in your direction. Plus, do you know how chronically online you have to be to know that Lil Boosie was cheating on his fiance? Because when did you get a fiance? First of all, and second of all, to go so far down the rabbit hole, you find the girl? We'll talk next. I got details.

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1: But if you gonna keep that music rolling for our Sunday morning playlist, what's up? It's Ariel. Now, I feel like we might need to start checking in on ourselves. Maybe we consume way too much of the world. You know what I mean? And I say that because I saw where Take Heath, his cause of death was reported by the Nashville Medical Examiner to be an overdose. The thing about it was, when I heard of his passing and I knew he was 29 years old, I was like, oh, it's probably a drug overdose. Never thought nothing of it until it got confirmed. And then I was like, wait a minute. Why was I just cool with thinking that and not giving it, you know, a little bit deeper of a thought? What we got going on in our world? We got too much going on. That's what it is. Do not detach that much.
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1: All right, let's keep this music rolling. Got some throwback Biggie headed your way. Cardi B's Aha. Plus, we'll talk more about the iHeartRadio Music Festival. Let's say you missed it, but you want to catch up on some of the best moments that happened. Let me tell you how to do that straight ahead. In the meantime, we get into Tim's.

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Beachmont, I heard you want to turn up, so we're going to do it like this. 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
1: 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We going to listen in just 7 minutes after that Lloyd throwback, You. But first, Konnichiwa. What I see, see things keep.

0: girl, you a 10. 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
1: 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That's the talkback to T-Roy. And let me know your game day predictions. 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
2: 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Vegas was crazy yesterday. Shout out to Cardi B, shout out to Snoop Dogg, and shout out to Ciara, who all performed two nights, one stage. Big event. If you mixed it, yo, we'll be giving it another rerun. So keep it locked right here, and we got you. I'm up and off your ear. And before I go, I want to give a shout out to my Jacksonville Jaguars, man. That's my team this year. Duval! Yeah, you see it.
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1: The Kid Ferrari Simmons, happy Sunday. What you need, Tim's on the way. And we got to talk about that iHeartRadio Music Festival. Stay close. Let's get into that. Future California Girls, Ferrari Simmons.

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I just messed up the whole program. Oh. I beat her off the wall, knocked her down, get nasty on cam. She know I love her right, all night, all right. Turn off the lights, I'm beating like a mic.

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toes. Q in the face, heavy on the backside. 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
1: The kid Ferrari Simmons got some rain dance Dave Timms on the way. Here's Face Card Skiller Baby. And we got to talk about that iHeartRadio Music Festival over the weekend.

0: 10, girl, you a 10. Girl, you a 10, girl, you a 10, girl, you a 10. 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
1: The Kid Ferrari Simmons, happy Sunday, make me proud. 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To all my gamers out there, Grand Theft Auto 6 soundtrack might be just as big as the game itself. And, you know, a couple of artists posted the same mysterious artwork. 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
1: What it up,
2: Bill? Yes, sir. Welcome. A big show planned today. Listen, every weekend, man, we like to give you our best. And DJ Vlad is on the show.
1: Oh, yeah.
2: This weekend. What do you think about that, Jay?
1: Hey, it is what it is.
2: He's a very polarizing guy.
1: Yeah, there's a lot more than that.
2: We got a lot happening, though, man. Let's kick things off right now. Of course, the Weekend Hate, a few minutes away. Wherever you're listening from, give us a call at 877-817-2888. Tell us what's got you pissed off from this past week. We call it the Weekend Hate. Anything you're hating on, James?
1: Very simple. Ed Sheeran.
2: Ed Sheeran, hated on by James. All right, let's get into some brand new music right now, though. Belly Gang, Cushington, What the F Going, featuring 21 Savage. It's the Bootleg Kev Show. DJ

selling out. I'm that for real, I used to have bands, but I got letters now. The one after L, you know what that is, you know how to spell. Ain't sending no address, follow me home, you gotta know how to trail. That motherfucker soft, you ain't gotta tell me it's real, I know I can tell. If you stop the music in the club, you gonna hear these...

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1: What it do, man?
0: All right, man. So DJ Vlad is hanging out with us. Very polarizing guy.
1: Show is.
0: Vlad, you're here. Let's talk about it, man. You have a very, very specific style of interviewing. Some of the most prolific interviews ever. Some people call you the feds. How did you, like, initially start kind of approaching these interviews in your style?
2: I mean, from the very first moment that I decided to do Vlad TV, it was calculated that I'm not going to be doing the type of interviews that were the norm in hip-hop. I looked up to 60 Minutes. Like, to me, 60 Minutes was kind of like the goal that I had set for myself. Like, 60 Minutes, they do interviews that change global politics. So I came in going like, I'm going to ask the uncomfortable questions. I'm going to ask the real questions. I'm going to figure out a way to do it where the person doesn't storm out. I always knew that I was not the feds. I always knew I was not working with law enforcement. You know, like, I always knew that I did my best to try to protect people. You know, I never talked about open cases. I've always been extremely careful. The only time that I know that an interview got used in a case was the Keefe D case.
3: Right.
2: And in that case, he wrote a book that was on Amazon that talked about everything that's in the interview. You wrote a book, you want to do it, everyone's aware of what's happening. All right, cool, let's do it.
3: Yeah, I mean, look, at the end of the day, if you write a book, it's fair game to
2: talk about the book.
3: Yeah, I mean, because otherwise you're not talking to Keefe D if you don't have that book out.
2: Right.
3: You
2: know?
0: And now Keefe D obviously found guilty in the murder of Tupac Shakur. Let's talk about it. What is your biggest interview views-wise?
2: It's hard to say in terms of views-wise. I mean, the Michael Franzese full interview was pretty big.
3: Yeah.
2: I think it's maybe 5 million views for the full interview.
0: Shout out to Vlad. If you want to watch that full interview, man, hit subscribe on the YouTube channel. Salute to him, all right? Look, coming up, we got the No Cap News on the way.
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Yeah, always been a little mathematician. Lately, this cash I'm getting got me losing count of these bags. I've been moving too fast. Hard times don't last. Remember when cops are razz talking out my boy? You ain't with a bag.